0: WDR 2.
1: How can I not leak it? 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F*** it. You only live once, let the people see.

Immer eure Hits. Neu im WDR 2 Musikmix. Katy Perry, Watch It Burn. For you.

passion of the groove. Generation on the move. 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

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Oh my, love. I take one look at you, you're taking me out.

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1: 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Oh, good morning, Mr. Tyler. Going down.